You stumble through your days. Got your head hung low. Your sky's a shade of gray. Like a zombie in a maze. 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

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It's Betty here. I'm wondering, have you voted this month? 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
1: All right, you go ooh-ee, ooh-ah-ah, ting-tang, walla-walla-bing-bang. Bang.

0: Hello dancers, it's Betty Drummond here. I was wondering, do you know how important your votes are in the line dancer charts? Well, I can tell you, they are far more important than you realise. Those little clicks of yours don't just help build the most comprehensive and accurate real-time charts, but they also create the nominations for the Crystal Boot Awards.
1: Last year, we hit a wonderful new record, reaching over 30,000 live votes in a month. Watching that number climb was incredible because it shows how much dancers believe in the charts and sharing information. And of course, the more who join in, the stronger and the more connected we become. So this year, we're raising the bar. We're aiming for 50,000.
0: Speaking now directly to dancers who may not vote or who live outside the UK, I want to say yes, we see you and we really want you to take part too. 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You can vote as often as you want, for whatever you want, and nobody can take that away from you. So come on dancers, remember to make your votes. You know it's the right thing to do.

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All the latest from a DJ life on the road in Europe.

0: Yo, brother A to Z.
1: Yo, what's up, B?
0: Yo, what time is it?
1: Ha ha. It's laundry day. What's up, B?
0: Yo, what time is it?
1: Ha ha.

0: Hello dancers, it's Betty Drummond here. I was wondering, do you know how important your votes are in the line dancer charts? Well, I can tell you, they are far more important than you realise. Those little clicks of yours don't just help build the most comprehensive and accurate real-time charts, but they also create the nominations for the Crystal Boot Awards.
1: Last year, we hit a wonderful new record, reaching over 30,000 live votes in a month. Watching that number climb was incredible because it shows how much dancers believe in the charts and sharing information. And of course, the more who join in, the stronger and the more connected we become. So this year, we're raising the bar. We're aiming for 50,000.
0: Speaking now directly to dancers who may not vote or who live outside the UK, I want to say yes, we see you and we really want you to take part too. Your votes will contribute to the charts in your country, but they will also put your local favourites on a global map. You can vote as often as you want, for whatever you want, and nobody can take that away from you. So come on dancers, remember to make your votes. You know it's the right thing to do.

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1: It's time to carry on up the line with Dave Morgan.

And here we are once again. It's time to carry on up the line here, and it's a Monday evening here in the UK on the 18th of May 2026. So welcome, welcome one and all. Good morning, good afternoon, wherever you are in the world. And you're tuned in with me, Dave Morgan, bringing you your top 20 teach of the week. Once again, thank you so much, everybody, for joining in on the poll, what you're teaching and what you're learning. Week specific, thank you so much again for the amount of votes and the amount of entries, dances that have been done all over the place. And it's really, really interesting to see what's going on here, there and everywhere in all corners of the world. So I thank you very much indeed. If you want to come and join in the fun and the chat and you want to drop by and come and say hi, head over to the Line Dancer Radio chat room and on Facebook. I'll be happy to give you a shout out indeed. So what a great list we have tonight, your top 20 that have been voted in. And then later on in the show, we've got what was bubbling under this week. And if we have time, we have a couple of new ones. Again, what I call new that do feature in within the poll. One or two that I would imagine we may see in the top 20. So, welcome, welcome. Last week's show was abandoned. Well, not abandoned. We had lots on. Obviously, as you know, we were over in Southport supporting the LDF Extreme Challenge. And as you know, I'm one of the many ambassadors. An active ambassador try and do as much as I can to raise awareness and indeed raise funds for the LDF. What a weekend we had indeed. Good, and they say we had the weekend itself was marvellous with the people, but we did have a couple of personal issues as well, which got in the way. I had a slight car accident. Everybody was okay. There was nobody else involved. So nobody panic or worry about that. But yeah, managed to cause £600 worth of damage to the car. But it's all done. It's all sorted. Again, that started off the weekend for us, but of course the weekend, as you know, was an absolute flying success. What a time we had, and an exhausting time right from the beginning. But again, it was such a, say, we all pulled together to make the event a success. We unfortunately, of course, we didn't have our dear Helen O'Malley with us. But she had handed over the mantle to Heather Barton to organise organise the weekend. And it was Max thanks to Heather and, of course, indeed, Dave and Pauline Baycroft for everything they do. Dave was, of course, the master DJ, putting in so many hours over the entire course of the weekend, the Friday night, the workshops in the morning. And then, of course, the Extreme Challenge itself. Pauline looked after everybody, Mama P, did a marvellous job indeed, as she always does. We had, of course, then all, say, the team leaders, as we were called. So myself, Hayley Wheatley, Dee Musk, and Maggie Gallagher. And of course, Heather was a team leader as well. But and there we are. That was it. And dance till dawn. Amazing stuff. But what a wonderful group of people came to join us at the event. Not only were we joined, joined at the event, of course, we also linked up with the US. And thanks to, of course, our very own Line Dancer Radio DJ, Mr. Craig Statt, and of course, his lovely wife, Donna, the fabulous Rona Kay from New York, also hosted their 12-hour marathon, which coincided with us as we danced. And then also to mention the fabulous Angels, Debbie and Lorraine Monaghan, of course, down on the south coast of the UK. They held their 12-hour marathon as well, raising a mighty amount for the Line Dance Foundation. So again, very successful indeed. But of course, it came so on the. As I said, I started off the weekend with a little bump in the car, and then of course, as you are now all aware, and I know I'm obviously allowed to now say, but we obviously lost a very great friend, a very very dear friend of our family, and of course, to many of you out there, Julie Carr. Julie Carr was a Line Dance LDF ambassador, but a great friend of us for many many years, and an instructor.
instructor and choreographer. I spent many a time at the dance studio in Preston, DJing, teaching, and supporting the events. But we had a friendship outside of that. And of course we learned of that again on the Friday night. So it was all a little, I'll say. The whole weekend itself was emotional because, of course, we were there to, of course, remember Steve Healy's passing a year on, and again certainly celebrate his legacy that of course he's left us behind. So yes, there was a lot of emotions indeed. So I'm afraid last Monday I was a little more than exhausted, rather than just physically. There was a lot of emotions going as well, so I'm sorry guys, but here we are. I'm back this week for you. Let's have a great, fabulous show. So those who are tuned in, or those I know, well, I know those who are tuned in, the ones that have appeared on the Line Dancer Radio chat room, I'm going to say a big hello to you guys and thank you and a very warm welcome to joining us tonight. So let's have a look in the wonderful world of Facebook. Well, of course, here we are. So Julie Lockton Broy is in the house this evening. She's tuned in while she's driving home from work, going to be driving home from work. So thanks, Jules. Thanks for coming and joining us. Of course, Julie spent, best part of 8 years here on Line Dancer Radio. With us all, lots of fun, lots of happy memories indeed. So thanks for coming and joining us. Bev Thompson, hello to you and Emma. I hope you guys are well. Looking forward to seeing you somewhere soon. Will it be Eurodance? Will it be World Dance Masters? But I'll be seeing you soon. Lou Catlin, good morning to you. She said, we'll have you on while she's getting ready and heading into the office. No time to chat though, but I always say that. Yeah. you'll be up and about dancing around in your office soon, but hey, retirement's on the hill, isn't it? It's on the horizon for you. And we've got our lovely, here we are, we've got Noel and Jeff are also tuned in with us as well. Thank you guys for coming and joining us. And there they are, bless them, in the mantle of Carry On Spying this week. Adrian Checkley, he's just rocked home from class. So I hope you've had a good one and thanks for coming and joining in. If you are just tuned in silently, hope you enjoy tonight's show. Hope you enjoy the tunes. I'm sure there'll be lots that you will be expecting tonight and maybe some surprises along the way. So here we go, guys. Let's head into tonight's Top 20.

So, guys, we're going to start off this week with I Can't Blame Texas from Tracy Ball. This is a beginner level line dance. We know that it's out there. We have also got Blame Texas is out there. But this is the one, again, that's come in and had been voted from you. It's all, again, as ever, guys, I always encourage everyone. It's an international poll, no matter where you are. So please, please vote again. But this is the one over here in the clearly as well. It's been enjoyed in the UK. So here we go. This is Cody Johnson.

So there we go, everybody. I can't blame Texas. That started us off there. It was from Tracy Ball. Beginner level line dance indeed. So welcome, Sinead. Sinead, of course, welcome to Norway. Say good evening to you. She says, hi, Dave and family and fellow listeners. Hope you're all well. It's been a while, but finally managing to tune in live for a wee while at least. Looking forward to the top 20 poll. So thank you for coming and joining us tonight. Lou says, 7 more actual working days, if anyone's counting. And also, sounds like you have most of the gang apart from our Gene. Well, my parents just don't seem to be around, and I spoke to them yesterday as well. So they must be gallivanting. Indeed. And Gene, well, Gene's probably living it up. Living it up down in Baxter House, probably. If there's a live artist on. So she's out and she's probably out and about. So here we go. From there, we had I Can't Blame Texas. We're going to go and move on then to a higher improver level dance from Michelle Risley and Rob Fowler. Yes, here we are with their Hot Country Boy. This has been doing very, very well out there indeed. And track comes from Country and Indie. So most of you, we should be familiar with this one by now.

So there we are, everybody. Hot Country Boy, what a cracking track that is. Higher improver level there from Michelle Risley and Rob Fowler. They're coming in at number 19 this week. So again, indeed. Let's say, if you're teaching that one, hopefully it's gone down well in your classes. I'm just catching up here, making sure. Good evening to Annette Paulson as well. I believe has also tuned in to tonight. So as I go look through the book of face, just making sure that I haven't missed anybody out, because it just jumbles everybody up. It never actually gives you everything in order. Oh, life would be so simple, wouldn't it? Well, we have a couple of new entries this week here on Line Dance on the poll. And this being one of them. So here we are from Uncle Tom Cobley and all, but yeah, we're used to this now. So following the Portland event, this year's outing is Sweet Portland Dreams, coming in at number 18 this week. And this has been brought to you by Simon Ward, Niels Poulsen and Guyton Mundy, Jean-Pierre Madge, Amy Bailey, Amy Glass, okay, whichever you refer, and of course Rebecca Lee. This is a higher intermediate level dance. And here we are, Sweet Portland Dreams, Eurythmics, Annie Lennox, Dave Stewart. Away we go.

So there we are indeed. Well, there's a classic track for you, if ever there was one there. The Eurythmics there, Sweet Dreams. And of course, Sweet Portland Dreams there, number 18 this week there, from Simon, Nils, Guyton, Jean-Pierre, Amy and Rebecca. So there we are, guys. Look out for that one. Awesome track. I mean, I did see earlier, was it, I think I saw Suzanne Simpson comment about the dance ago. I think one of her says her current favourite out there at the moment. So next up for you, but before we do, Matron, she says, I'm a bit late. Our lovely Sue Bell, class ran over, but I'm just packing up now. I see, we're just adding a few more dancers in, but lovely, lovely Sue, thank you for coming and joining us. Our Jean's got internet issues. Thank you, Noel, for letting us know. Indeed, so I hope, let's hope that our Jean is back, I say, is back on air soon, back with us all. Next up for you then tonight. So where we are, we're going to begin a high improver, high intermediate. Well, let's go with the solid intermediates now at number 17. 17 comes from Mr. Shane McKeever and Niels Poulsen. Intermediate level. Now, this dance has been out for a while indeed, and it's been in and out of the poll of the top 20 teach. But there we are, it's back in again. So I think this is it at the moment. We have that many dancers out and about for you, try and pick up, learn, teach in your classes, etc. So here we are. This is Thick Skin, and this is Lauren Spencer-Smith.

And there we are, everybody there. Thick Skin there from Shane McKeever and Niels Paulsen. Intermediate level there, number 17 this week. So there we are. I say it's been out for, some of these dancers have been out and about for a little while now. But again, it's great to see different people, now adding them to their lists and teaching. Thank you very much, guys, who are at the moment, I can see, is abiding by the rules. For the teaching poll, of course, guys, it's what is about what's taught and what they say taught and learned. And don't please forget the 4 weeks. Your 4 weeks, guys, that's it. Some of you, your 4 weeks are up this week. So, sorry, guys, if you've had them this week, well, you'll be getting a message. Again, we try and keep this keep the rules as tight as I can, just to keep the poll just as so the poll is as transparent, it's with integrity. It's just, again, that was always what this was meant for. It was a guide for instructors, again, of what is out there. No, by no means was a kind of you had to teach them all. And I do see people say each week how many they've taught from that list, and they're happy and this and the other. It's not, guys, it's even if you took one off the list, it's about what is this. It's literally there is, guys, is what everyone's doing out there. Loads of you are taking the time in which to contribute, and I thank you very much. And it is quoted by a lot of our sort of leading lights in the line dance world, that it really is, in terms of charts, it's certainly one that is reflective of what is actually being done on a wider scale. Okay, country to country, of course, there's going to be differences where people will have local choreographers, etc., etc. You know what I'm saying. So thank you, but again, I really do thank guys people are still contributing week in, week out, and it is open to everybody, dancers, instructors, choreographers. You know, the only route I say, guys, if you've taught a dance, choreographers, that's fine, you are welcome to add it to the list, but please again, it is not to be added and to be used as a self-promotional tool. It is a fact out there that it's been done and people have learned it, and it is week specific, so that's why the poll changes from week to week. It's what people are, you get a list of ones that everyone's having a go at and ones that people are introducing. Next one up then, for Mr. Jamie Barnfield. Well, Mr. Jamie Barnfield has had a very, very busy week indeed, of course, because it was his birthday last week. And of course, Jamie has, of course, hosted his event Boogie Fest. So again, looking at some of the dancers to come out of that, and the comments, etc., etc. So improver level, though, here we are. And as I told Jamie, especially on his birthday, he need

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So there we are indeed, the electro shake there from Mr. Jamie Barfield, Improver Level. Welcome to my parents, and sorry we're late tonight. I had a surprise call from my uncle, says Marilyn and Amy Gross. So hi, I'm late, but I'm here. That's all that matters. It's all that matters. Thank you for coming and joining in with tonight's fun. So I hope there you're all in, you can say, say wherever you are, in your living rooms or in your kitchens, wherever. I hope you're all shaking your asses. So great, great stuff indeed. So what a great start, okay, with some of our fabulous dancers. Noel just said, it's Wednesday, Wednesday's teach this week. So fabulous stuff indeed, Noel. Thanks for letting us know. So there we are, straight into our first five. So we've had a little bit of everything, beginner, high improver, intermediate, high in, and high intermediate two. So as we go on then, number 15 this week goes to Gary O'Reilly, Maggie Gallagher, Fred Whitehouse and Shane McKeever. Now this is their advanced level Dusit Duram. Now it's been around for a while, but of course we've only recently had the release of the step sheet a couple of weeks ago. So that's it now, people getting their teeth into it as such. And as I mentioned, especially Maggie Gallagher. Maggie, of course, was in Southport at the LDF Extreme Challenge. And I have to say, I do not know where that woman actually gets her energy from. It's incredible that she came, was out in France. Over in France at an event, and then hot-footed it from that event over to Southport to be there to be able to do the 12-hour marathon with Atchie. So basically the poor woman hadn't slept within like 24-48 hours. Just incredible. The lady she is just amazing. So I do really take my hat off to Maggie. And Maggie was the last of the sessions as well. So Maggie concluded the last hour of the 12-hour marathon. So there we are, Dusit Duram. So how many of you got this on your list? How many of you have done it? Up there, how did it go? Was it a hit in your classes? Do you think it's going to be around for a long time? Here's Mira Omar.

So there, everybody there. Dusit Duram, indeed. Now, Amy says, I haven't learnt Dusit Duram yet, but people seem to love it. And we do love Hush Hush here, choreographed by that same crew, indeed. Yes, Blair likes Hush Hush. That's one of her favourite, I want to say, one of her favourite dancers. Well, she seems to, well, she likes a lot of dancers. And Blair virtually danced nearly it. Virtually danced nearly everything as well. Actually, I'll give Blair her due, although I say granted, I'm sure Meg would say, but Blair is a spring chicken, I suppose. But yeah, I have to take my hat off to indeed Blair and indeed Debbie. Their stamina as well, because of course they came over to the LDF Extreme. A lot of you don't know, but they came over on the Friday to support the Friday night, of course, hosted by Heather and Dave. And again, then they were up early in the morning. They drove all the way back to Manchester, early morning, because Blair had a football final to go to. All the way back, and then drove all the way back, then came back to Southport, then as soon as that had finished, to then come and do the challenge. So indeed, some troopers there, when people say they're exhausted, I certainly take my hat off to them for that. And Noel says, no one will ever call, of course, Electro Shake by its proper name. Will be called and requested as Shake Your Ass. Yes, it probably will be for many, many years to come. So there we are, Dusit Duram, cracking track. So speaking of Heather Barton, she's up next at number 14 this week with her intermediate level dance, Our Second Chance. This has been doing very, very well out there since it was released. Again, it's been in the charts now. Has been in the charts, been in the poll. And as I speak, of course, about the charts as well. Yes, indeed, guys. Don't forget, when you're tuning in, say, especially when Dave does the chart show. And incidentally, just to mention, of course, Dave, you will have noticed, Dave has got yet another new show here on Like Dancer Radio, which is fortnightly on Wednesdays, called A World of Dance. But yes, indeed, make sure you're getting your votes into linedancerweb.com, because of course that is all integral to, of course, the Crystal Boot Awards. The poll results do go, and Dave does, the poll results do also get included. They go over to Dave. So guys, it couldn't be any better, could it really? So there we are. So Our Second Chance, and the track here from Hira Bjork. Of course, You and I. So away we go.

So there we are, guys. Our second chance from Heather Barton, intermediate level dance. Some of you are old enough, those who've been around the block, will probably remember the dance You and I years ago from Ollie Gear, which we all say we all did back then. But as ever, now, obviously, as we've moved down the line now, we obviously tracks have been, being reused. Again, for a lot of new influx of obviously all new people that are coming into line dance these days, which is a great thing. You say we need absolutely new blood, fresh blood coming into our, of course, absolute beginner classes and etc. To keep line dancing alive, and it certainly is at the moment in all different ways. So there we are, from one intermediate though to another, and number 13 this week then goes to Madison Glover and Simon Ward with Giddy Up, Get Down. Now, this one had been in the poll for several weeks, and I'd not actually seen it until we were up in our event back in Carlisle. It was the first time I actually got to see it actually being danced, being done on the floor. And it's funny, isn't it, when you think, I haven't seen stuff, and then all of a sudden, once you've seen it once, you get to see it time and time again. So here we are, Giddy Up, Get Down, and the track from Twinnie.

So there we are, giddy up and get down there. So we're from Madison and Simon. Now, I'm assuming, Marilyn, so we love this track, but I'm assuming by the time of your postage, you probably meant the one before that one. And the artist is called Hera Bjork. That was for, of course, Heather's Our Second Chance. So there we are. We've had Giddy Up, Get Down. Now we're going on to one of my current favourites, and we're going over to Ireland to go and join Mr. Frank Heelan with his easy intermediate level dance, Let Me Be Your Reason. So I taught this one in the workshops last weekend. Again, we had the workshops kindly brought to us. Of course, we had one from Heather, one from Hayley and Dee. And again, and of course, naturally, they of course taught their so they taught their own choreographies because they're out and about teaching. And whereas I'm not, so I tend to again, if I've not choreographed anything new, and I haven't done for a while, although I keep being told that I should. I like to if I can, try and say publicise other people's dances and work, and hopefully give somebody a helping hand of a dance. Well, some dancers are out there, they just for whatever reason they get lost. They like get lost in the shuffle as such with all the dancers that are out there, and people always pick the more established choreographers. And it is hard. It's hard for people there to get their dancers out. So again, this is thanks to though the teaching poll, because without the poll, I wouldn't probably have seen this dance, or it wouldn't have come to my attention in such a way. And this arrived in the poll, and I thought, right, this is a new one. I need to go and have a look at this, which I do if I've not heard of it, and go and check them out, go and watch the videos if they're available, etc. And of course, I went and found this one and thought, wow, what a fabulous dance. And then I sort of took this one when I was in Carlisle, as I teach, say, teaching our weekend up there. And this is one of the dances that I taught, and I thought, why not? I'm going to teach it at the LDF event because again, it has some fabulous lyrics to the song, and it's called Let Me Be Your Reason. So we are easy intermediate level there from Frank Heelan. It's a fabulous track, dance. A lot of lovely comments from people who attended. It went down very well in Carlisle, and again, people, again, instructors who were at last weekend said they were definitely going to be taking this one back and teaching at their classes. So again, Frank, I hope this does starts to take off for you on a more of a international basis. People do look at this. So we are, here we are. This is from You and Me Harmony.

So there we go, what an awesome track that is indeed. Let Me Be Your Reason, the dancer from Frank Heelan, Easy Intermediate Level. And I'm just having a little chat here, because obviously, yes, this upcoming weekend. So, yes, I am heading over to Yorkshire. I'm heading this weekend to be Kathy Hodgson's DJ for LDF Yorkshire. So, of course, we'll be out there once again. Again, raising funds for the Line Dance Foundation. So there we are. So again, it's been a great year indeed to be able to support the events down in Wales with Mark and Chris, of course, in March. There, of course, at the Extreme Challenge as ever. And then again, very honoured indeed for Kathy Hodgson to ask me to be her DJ this year. And indeed, she's asked me already for next year. So yeah, I hope we've got a nice crowd coming over to York. It's quite special, really. For me, in a way, because it's being held at the Huntington Working Men's Club, which, of course, that's where Rachel McEnany had all her classes those years ago, and that's where I used to go and stand in, when she was away, and take her classes for. And of course, we've got Amy over there now. So it'd be lovely again. It'd be lovely to, catch up with Amy and hopefully see some familiar faces. So I hope people are going to come and support. There'll be some fabulous, fabulous raffle prizes along the way, guys. and we've got some games lined up. And then we also, in the evening, you've got live entertainment from Kenny Jr. As well, for those who like their live artists. So great stuff indeed. So very much looking forward to this weekend. Going on then. So there we are. Let Me Be Your Reason there. And on to number 11. So as ever. As it goes, of course, we sometimes can't help that there are dancers all released at the same time to the same track. This being one of them. So in your poll this week at number 11, we have an improver level dance called Run, Run, River from, of course, Luke Shrimpton from Wales. So that's got in there this week. Now, so incidentally, I learnt last weekend Heather Barton's dance, Angel Above Me, which is to the same track. So difference being here is that Luke's dance is a 32 count improver and Heather's is 64. But again, so I can only comment. I've done Heather's dance, which we all enjoyed, like we say, enjoyed last weekend. But there we are, of course, now say so we've got another one. And I do believe, as I've looked out and about as well, we have also, I think there's also a dance, Run, Run, River, also from, from a German choreographer as well. So you're also across the globe. You're going to be spoiled for choice. So here we are. This comes from Stick Figure. Here we are.

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So there we go indeed there. So concluding the first 10 of the top 20 tonight, that was Run, Run, River there from Luke Shrimpton in Prover Level. But of course, there we are. You'll be splitting the floors out there, of course, indeed. But there we are. That's the nature of the game. So indeed, but I've just been informed by, of course, our lovely, sort of lovely producer. Where would we be without our Debbie? As I've just played Nick, of course we've say our Dave, and I've just played Nick's jingle as well, but Nick, as a Nick, is not with you live this week, due to appointments, etc. So just in case some of the you were lining yourselves up. Next up then, so we're going into tonight's top 10. What have we got for you here? So as I look down the list, I would say each one here is definitely, again, is familiar. I say there's no totally brand new, brand new entry. Also, because we had one that went in last week. Indeed, they're all out and about. So we're going to start off with Mr. Simon Ward, number 10 this week, with his intermediate level dance, This One Is For You, the track from Xania Monet.

There, what a fab track that is indeed. Yes, and as Amy's just said, the song is so moving, so I'm hoping to learn this one. So yes, indeed, I hope you do get to learn that soon. So again, the fabulous, all the videos that are out there, there's plenty of instruction videos, but honestly the best one is watching Simon dance with Madison and Joe. Really, really lovely indeed. So there we are. This one is for you. And going back to Noel. So tell Dave what you have this evening for nibbles and tipples, of course. Oh, it's just a coffee for you. No nibbles, as they had a late dinner. So, of course, the nibbles and tipples, guys, for those who haven't been with me for years, but most of you have, here on Line Dancer Radio. How that came about, well, basically, a lot of it came from lockdown. Again, while everyone was, was at home, tuned in, and of course, what else there? People joined in, and everybody had all kinds of nibbles and tipples going on at that time. But of course, as the world came back to normal eventually, and everybody's lives returned, all that stopped, and everyone started being good again. So everyone started being really healthy again on evenings, and of course the nibbles and tibbles thing. So none of you I really admit to much, apart from lovely Sue. Sue Bell admits to a few naughty nibbles on an evening after class. So there we are. So I'm just sat here. We had a late meal as well, just really before the show. Because yes, football season in terms of matches is over now at the moment, but still training still goes on. So Blake's been football training this evening. So yes, I'm just here happily now with a nice grape juice. as I'm entertaining you. So there we are, guys. Next up for you then, where are we going? Number 9, and we're back to Maggie G, and I did laugh at your comment earlier, Amy, about you met Maggie at the Windy City event and you just get tired watching her. So here we are, this is Maggie's dance, Light Up My Heart, at number 9, and the track comes from Michael Patrick Kelly.

Yes, indeed, I think we are. So yeah, we've got a fabulous Eurodance coming up with everybody, and then what have we got from there? World Dance Masters again. That's going to say is nearly upon us. Less than 90 days away. No pressure. Again, all those fabulous competitors. going through their paces. Midland Masters is, of course, this coming weekend as well. Blair will be competing. Deb and Blair are on their way down there. Of course, well, I'm heading to Yorkshire, so I'm afraid it's not... Yeah, I'm afraid it's a bit sad this weekend because we're not all there together as the Morgan family. But there we go. It is what it is. And then I've got a couple of Kings Hill events and I'm off to Germany too. To Mary B. Friedrich's event. Looking forward to that. And then going over with, our fellow DJ, Mr. Michael Lynn, again, along with a fabulous cast of others. We've got our fabulous Mark and Chris and Esmeralda's there. And I'm not going to mention everyone in case I forget, in case I leave anybody out. But yeah, looking forward to that indeed. And then we're off to Wales later on in the year. Chris and Mark's event with Mr. Fred Whitehouse. So lots going on, lots to say. It's great to be back as such on the the line dancing, because I have felt a little bit out of it and with my work here, there and everywhere. But there we go. It's great. It's getting able to fit things in again and get wherever we can and get some of these dances. And we learned so many dances for the LDF Extreme Challenge. Was great. So it was a crash course between, me and Blair. We made a pact as well now that's something we're going to do. that's going to do it. We're going to do keep up with some of the dances so when we're out and about. So there we are. Lovely. Now, so we had Light Up My Life heading over to number 8 then. Higher improver level this week. Madison Glover and with her dance Role Model. Again, another track where you've got a few dancers, different levels all to it, but this is the one that you all seem to have embraced on the whole. And here we are, the fabulous Ella Langley. Mm-hmm.

So there we go there. That was Ella Langley there, and then we say role model. And Sue's just said that both the track and the dance say are going down well in their classes too, so great to hear. Amy says, role model, this one I've learned. I don't get to do it every week, but I do like it. And yes, indeed. So I'm not sure if you saw. Yes, but our line dance community on this side of the pond has a new private pilot. That would be Anna Zymansky, I assume that you are referring to. Indeed. Many congratulations to our lovely Anna. We didn't get to see Anna, did we, at the boot. So there we are. So hopefully I'm back with you all again now. You weren't away a long time, were we? So there we are, thanks to our fabulous, fabulous internet. I'm surprised with all, we've got loads of work going on here at the moment. So again, I'm surprised we've got any. So, right, where are we going now then? Well, intermediate land. Number 7 this week goes to Carl Harry Winson with his dance Fever Dream. And speaking of which, Carl Harry Winson has just joined the Line Dance Foundation Ambassadors group. Saw that advertised earlier. So welcome to a large team. So looking forward, Carl, to seeing all the fundraising events that you're going to be doing for the Line Dance Foundation and creating the awareness, because so many people still are not aware. They still do not know what the Line Dance Foundation is about. The events I go to, and I always do something for the LDF and create awareness, and it's just amazed how many people still just don't know about it. So indeed, it's great to have yet another ambassador to be able to spread the word. So here we are. Here's Carl's Fever Dream. This is Alex Warren. Here's Carl's Fever Dream. This is Alex Warren.

So there we are. Short and sweet, that one, isn't it? The track's over there. It's over pretty quickly there. Fever Dream, though. Alex Warren there from Carl Harry Winston. So, yes, Amos. So, oh, no, I hadn't seen that. So, yes, Amos and Anna's been a pilot for a bit. Well, I did think that. And she's done flight school and working to complete in-air hours to apply for airlines. The new private pilot, as of the May the 4th, is our very own sweet Canadian friend who now lives in California. Of course, Tajali Smith. So, yes, indeed. And I'm just trying to recall when the last time we saw Tajali. I think, did she come over for Eurodance? A little while ago now. And Amy says, we haven't done Fever Dream, but Carl's No Time to Talk is a definite favourite at class. It's just fun. So thank you for sharing that with us too. So here we are from Fever Dream. We're now going to Jive All Night. Number 6 this week goes to, of course, Mark Fennell and Chris Godden with their fabulous beginner dance. So away we go.

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All the latest from a DJ life on the road in Europe.

So there we are indeed. Jive All Night. Now, Sue Bell, just because, of course, when we say lost earlier, I did missed about what your naughty nibble tonight. So haven't got much in, she says, but there was one piece of coffee and walnut cake left. So you've demolished that. And just commenting as well, she said, to be honest, I wasn't going to do Jive All Night. I looked at it, but it wasn't that appealing to me. However, I was at a Kings Hill weekend on Saturday, and the lovely Sandra Speck taught and played it, and I really liked it. The floor was packed too, and so it looks like it's going to be very popular indeed. I think it can be. We all, because we all are driven by tracks, don't we? We listen to a track and it's one of them, don't we? Think, oh, we really like that track, or you'd think, no, that's not for me. And I think sometimes if you hear the track and you think, no, that's not for me, you don't think, oh, I must go and look at the dance. But I've always said that over the years, it's amazing. It's always to do with choreography, I think, as well. So you might hear a track and think, okay, maybe not be for me. But when you get up and you learn a dance and it's choreographed so well and fits to a piece of music, you then actually can appreciate it. And that's happened to me on various things many, many times over the years, where I will be honest, I've turned my nose up and gone, oh no. as you get older, you're allowed to be a bit more selective, you're allowed to be a little bit more picky. But there's so many times where I've actually, even past, where I've actually gone, oh no, and I've actually thought, God no, I absolutely detest that. And then got up, learned that, and actually it becomes a dance I actually really like. But there we are. So yeah, giving it a whirl. So get out there, Sue. It's time, you need to get there. You need to be out there jiving all night. So there we are then. So we've made it then, guys, into tonight's top five. Let's just find ourselves a corner table, shall we? Number five, it's Madison and the lovely Joe Thompson Zymanski. This is their intermediate level dance at number five this week.

They are loving the corner table, Noel, there in the chat room here. He says, I quite like the track, but so many other good dancers to consider. Firstly, well, there is so many, but I quite like that. If you're wanting something smooth, then I'll go and have a look at that one. So where are we then? So, well, in terms of my first play of this, here on Line Dance Radio, because, of course, you just got the poll list last week from me. This is Simon Ward's new one, a new dance improver level called Opalite, coming at number four this week. Not surprised to see it here at number four on the teaching chart. So here we are for you, Taylor, you Swifties out there. Say one of our directors, at work is a Swiftie, indeed. So again, this is something that she'd enjoy if she danced.

So there we are there. Taylor Swift there, Oh Polite there from Mr. Simon Ward. Noah says, think that's going to be on your near soon teach list. That's quite popular. Well, it seems to be out there. It's definitely been taught or learnt. And Amy hasn't done it yet. And she says, sorry, Simon, I'm not a fan of Taylor. But no worries, I still love Simon and plenty of his choreography. This is it. You can't like everything. Sue says she taught Jive All Night in class, a class, you see, and they loved it. So I'm loving the track corner table and plan to do that soon. So good to see what's on your teach list, what's out there. There's plenty of dancers, as we know, being released. And as I look down and say the poll, all the dancers that come in excess, you know, every week now, there seems to be there's an excess of 100 entries of what people are doing out there. So it's very interesting to see. Yeah, spoilt for choice, aren't we, really? Well, this one's come back into the chart and comes straight back in at number three. So, these are things that I always look for as well. So, we get a run of particularly, what I say, popular dancers, and we know they're being done. I do, when I'm out and about, and so you know that they are being the floor. But then something will go, and you think, right, is that it now? Is it those that have taught, is that it, you know? You've done it now, you've all taught it, you've learned it, and that's it. And some of those dancers fade away, but there are ones that always seem to just reappear, and this being one of them. And it's probably no surprise with it being an absolute beginner dance, because, of course, again, as I keep seeing new people, new classes, new absolute beginner dancers popping up here, there and everywhere, it's no shock to me that then something new will add a dance to the poll, because they have, quite rightly so, they have just taught it, or if you're a new dancer, just learnt it. And of course, it's Gary Lafferty's Ziggy coming in at number three this week. Also, rather popular artist Ziggy in the house. Quite a few choreographers now using this artist's tracks. So away we go.

And there we go, number three, Ziggy. Now, I did actually say, who of those who've been dancing long enough, who've been around as long as I have in line dance, who remembers the dance? Now, I say original dance, Ziggy, obviously not to this, obviously not to that track. But yes, there was a dance many, many years ago we used to, which was called Ziggy. I don't know if anyone, yes, no, maybe, no, Jeff. Now, love this. Now, Sue, thank you for sharing with this with us, although I don't think your mother will be that impressed. But she said, Dave, I should tell you about Mother this week. Now, she's not a happy bunny, bless her. Now, for those of you who are not aware, so I have met Sue Bell's lovely, lovely mum. I met her in Skipton when I was hosting a Kings Hill event. But we'd heard all about Sue's mum's antics going to class. And her Bacardi, etc. But she says her top teeth are on a plate and they've broken. She says she reckons she was eating a soft donut when it broke. However, my niece who was there says she took it out to eat the donut and dropped it on the floor. So we had a trip to the dentist and he said it could be fixed. It came back and now she says she can't get it back in properly. But her dentist is away on holiday for 2 weeks, so she's having to manage with the bottom teeth only. Oh, God, your poor mum. Oh, dear. And there she is. They're saying again, it's not funny, you know. It's the same. She's rude to mock the afflicted. Oh, dear, bless her. Yeah, you'll have to be extra nice to her now, then, for 2 weeks. Now, Amy, oh, thank Amy's just given a little rundown of what she's been teaching. We've most recently learned Sweet Portland Dreams, which, of course, we heard earlier. Rule My World from Chris Jacks and Kevin Formosa. Off the Track, Back to Me from Bradley Mather. And Disco Snails and Mediterranean Groove, Chris J. And we love this one. So there we are. Thanks, Amy. Thanks for letting us know what you've been doing as well. And yes, no, yeah, true. As people go away to events all weekend, see dancers, their teachers need to revisit these dancers as they get asked for teach. Yes, there is a thing with that, though. If you've already, as a teacher, you've put it out that you've taught at your main classes and you've done the 4 weeks, you're not allowed to post that back out just because you've just had to revisit it for the class. All levels of dancers, classes, beginner to intermediate, love this dance from Gary. Yes, well, we did it again. We danced it while we were in Southport. Number two this week, Improver Level Dance from Mr. Rob Fowler. Well, this one certainly is, wherever we've gone, this one certainly is being done, and it's Wild West and Wicked. Here we are, DJ Tex.

So there we go. Wild West and Wicked there from Mr. Rob Fowler at number two. So what do you think made it to number one this week? Well, let's find out, and I can play it out before, of course, the whole list gets published on my Carrying Up the Line page to the world at large.

So this week, we're staying with Mr. Rob Fowler. Mr. Rob Fowler's at number one this week with his higher beginner level dance called Rum Bum Bumba. So yes, here we are, made it to number one. Here we are, another track. Here we are from DJ Tex.

So there we are, guys. Rum Bum Bumba, they're number one this week on the teaching poll. So I still always laugh when I hear that. It just, I don't know why, it just reminds me of the film Puss in Boots, Antonio Banderas there. Oh, dear me. So there we are. What a crack in their top 20 teach this week. So fabulous stuff indeed. So, yeah, the list will go out on my Count Up the Line page. It's set to go out any minute now. And indeed, the new poll obviously was posted this morning out on Line Dancer Radio chat room and then posted out. So indeed, this week's teachers, please, please, obviously, get your entries in. Always looking forward to seeing what's happening, so what's going on on the dance floor. Be very intrigued to see what's being done over in Yorkshire next weekend. Well, I might say at the LDF event, what's popular, what's hot, what's not. As such, you're looking forward to the millions of requests probably that are going to come in. So there we are. So heading over then to what was bubbling under.

So Bubbling Under this week that just was out, I say, just out of the top 20. Well, this has become one of my current, my personal current favourites, because I got to learn this last weekend in Southport and taught by our fabulous Dee. This is Dee Musk and Napier and Shelley Guichard's intermediate level dance called Look Beyond. It's a fab track, and indeed it's a fabulous piece of choreography as well. So it right up my street, as you know. Yep, of course, a nightclub coming your way.

So there we go, Look Beyond the artist Zach Ray. But what an awesome track indeed. You're very welcome to those who have tuned SA again late on for our lovely Sinead. Thank you so much for coming and joining us tonight. Amy said that Rum Bum Bumba said, I think Steve Kavanagh has just taught that recently, and I'm loving it. From Noel there, bubbling under, dish it up, Dave. And Dave says, thanks for the great top 20. I have to head out and meet up with my best friend for a few hours of dancing. Why not? But I'll try and listen in the car. And have a good night, everyone. You have a great time out dancing, and we'll catch up with you very soon. So another one that was bubbling under, one I haven't physically seen as yet, but there it is. This one's an improver level dance from Gary Lafferty and Carl Harry Winson. And the dance is called Black Label. And the track comes from the band Midland.

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3: So, guys, there was a couple that were bubbling under, and of course, these were our featured then, some that were also in the poll. The next couple of ones I've got for you. One I expected maybe to have seen in the top 20 this week, but it was to say, but still there nonetheless, so taking maybe a little bit of time to get out there. This is a higher intermediate level from Mr. Gary O'Reilly, and I looked at this one and I really loved the track here from Cheval Shepherd, and the dancer's called Keep Looking Up.

Awesome stuff that is, as Adrian would say. Yes, that's by Banana. That is, I love a good waltz, and that is such a fabulous track. Beautiful stuff indeed. Well, I must admit, notice just a lot of turns and spins in the dance, likely to have to modify for the non-turners in classes who get dizzy. But this is a great dance, one that's definitely on my to-do list. There's more appeal to me than probably it will to Blair. Blair is not into, say, Blair prefers the more upbeat, funky tracks as such. Although, I don't know if some of you saw, at the last week, at the LDF Challenge, we had the fabulous Janie Kunkel. Janie came, say, surprised. So I was amazed when she walked through the door on the Saturday. I was just absolutely stunned. But what a fabulous lady she is. And, of course, she's now one of the LDF ambassadors. And we had great fun with her over the course of the weekend. But she seems to be absolutely taken with Blair dancing heel-toe rodeo. And she filmed her and she put it out on Facebook saying the best heel-toe rodeo dancer I've ever seen. Because Blair likes to put in like a little heel click halfway through the dance. Yes, there we are. So one from Gary, but that's more my say. That's definitely one for me. Honestly, what a great track. Now, obviously, Amy's left us now to go dancing, so she will be slightly annoyed with me now. But this was in last week's top 20 teach list, and it wasn't this week. But yes, they're still in the poll. And this is a new one from, of course, Mr. Darren Bailey. It's a higher improver level dance. The track comes from Dusty Black, and the dance is called Dust Off of Me.

Girl, don't mind this old truck. If I'm being honest, guess I just ain't had a reason to clean it up till tonight.

So there we are, two waltzes. Yes, absolutely spoiled for choice there. Honestly, God, I've got lots to learn. polls, say the new polls out, and of course tonight's list has gone up. So I'm just reading some comments here. But let me have a look at what have we got with Adrian. So Adrian says another gorgeous track, country two, Gary O'Reilly's Dance, and we're just enjoying Darren Bailey's Country Improver, Waltz Dust Off of Me. So you've done it too. Week two earlier this evening in class for us, and both played lots during, of course, your Country Love in Line show. Gary's dance, being a dancer's dance, will suit Jeff. Pencil turns, etc. It looks very graceful. So great. And then also, as I just head over to my Carrying Up the Line page as well, we've got so Gary Lafferty's just comments as well. He's put, wow, but how the heck did Ziggy zoom back into the top three? And he's put Hot Country Boy was a big hit for Michelle at Boogie Fest, and Run Run River was requested too and looks good. Opal Light and Sweet Portland Dreams both had lots of dancers up for them, and I've just taught both tonight, so we'll take for next week's survey. So thank you, Gary. Thanks for very much again. Love the feedback, because that's really what this show is all about, and I would like more of you to get involved, involved in the show if you can. It's always good to get feedback from everyone. We all like an unbiased feedback. I can always give you my opinion on things, what I see, but it's great to hear from you guys out there what's happening, because that's what this is all about. That's why I enjoy doing the show. That's why you all convinced me to come back and do it for my sins. So I'm going to quickly play this one for you, because I don't want this to go unmissed. This is a great little improver dance from Hayley Wheatley. Hayley taught this again at the LDF Extreme Challenge workshop on the Saturday morning, and it's called Cup of Joy. Josiah Queen and Brandon Lake are your artists, but this was a cracking little dance, and you can put attitude into this. You can say on the run, on this sort of little run back, you can put a few little skips in there. There you go, there's my tip for tonight.

There we are. So I can recommend that. It's a cracking little dance that is from Hayley Wheatley as well. So look out for that. I don't know if she's released a script yet. Again, do look out for it. Great fun. You can, I'll say, a bit of a play around with that one and just enjoy yourself. Really, really great. So I'm going to finish tonight's show, guys, and I'm going to give probably the first of a tribute to, our very, very dear friend, Julie Carr. Obviously, last week, I wasn't with you. I dedicate tonight's show to Julie. We are going to sorely, very, very sorely miss her, not just as a great dance teacher that she was, but as such a very, very great, genuine friend to us as a family. And you know, you can't always say, you can probably count your genuine friends on one hand. And she just was with us, and of course her husband Colin. We had so much fun with them over the years, and we, you know, we always used to chat privately a lot. We also had a mutual best, Julie's best friend. Lynn was somebody I used to work with and a good friend of mine too. So I'm going to play out tonight's show with Julie's dance called Unburn All Our Bridges. So I'm going to leave you with some Josh Turner. Thank you very much, guys, for joining us. Joining me as ever. I'll be back with you, of course, next week, and give you a little, obviously, lowdown of what happens over the LDF Yorkshire Day. But until then, take care of yourselves. Happy dancing, happy listening. It's bye for me. From me for now. And here we are. This is Unburn All Our Bridges. Good night, guys.

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Get ready to enjoy the ride with

A very good afternoon, good morning, good evening, listeners. Welcome to this week's The All Request Show. How are we all? I hope I find you safe and well, whether you're tuned in live, silently, Mixcloud, or on catch up. Welcome to the show. Thank you for your continued support and requests making the show possible. Charlie Daw, as ever, opens the show with the track Pilot of the Airwaves. That's your phrased intermediate level dance choreographed by Sari Okunen from March 2023. Thank you to our team of DJs that continue to bring you their shows. Our lovely Debbie also for posting your weekly schedule, letting you know what's on and when, always subject to change. I posted in the Line Dancer Radio chat room, so if you're listening live, you have access. And it's safe to do so, please do feel free to pop by, say hi. If there's anything you'd like to hear during the course of the show, pop it in the chat room or private message me, and I'll do my utmost to include that for you. I'll be over in a short while in the chat room. Welcoming those are nice and early. Thank you. Knock Three Times is our song now. This is sung by Dawn featuring Tony Orlando. This is one for you, Noel. Love this.

And were you singing along to that? There's Dawn featuring Tony Orlando and Knock Three Times. That was a UK number one single as well. In 1971 for you, Noel, you thanked me in our chat. A picture of Tony also shared. Thank you for posting that. Our next request is for Annika Adolfsson, our lovely listener there from Sweden. Thank you for your message earlier and updating your long list. I'm loving them. Sea Salt Sally. Who remembers this dance from Kate Sala? I certainly remember being taught and danced in at the time, September 2007. Rick Gard and Sea Salt Sally.

So a few of you recognise that and remember dancing it as well at the time. Bex Peel did, so does Noel and Jenny Bradshaw there. Some great feedback, thank you. Sea Salt Sally choreographed by Kate Sala. It was brilliant. Intermediate level from September 2007. And script for Kate's dance was published in Line Dancer magazine, December 2007, issue 139. Rick Gard and Sea Salt Sally sang some fantastic songs. Stop It being one of them. Let's go into our chat room nice and early. Thank you to those of you that have posted and joined me and currently tuned in. Phoenix Adamson, a very good morning to you. How are you? Hope you and John are well. You're listening in from New Zealand. Saying it's just gone Friday. I'm tuned in before heading to class at the Karaka Pines Retirement Village between 10 and 11. Waving hi with your avatar. Auntie Julie is in our chat room. She loved your request, Noel. Knock three times. Auntie Julie says, good evening, everyone. Hope all is well. Looking forward to hearing your great requests. Sylvia Sparks, looking forward to a great show. Saying hello to you all. Hoping that you're well. Welcome, Sylvia. Thanks for tuning in. Also, fellow DJ Jenny Bradshaw is currently got me on. Thank you so very much. You'll be live just a little later for Jenny's Jukebox. Noel, how are you? And Jeff, thank you for posting and tuning in. You said, good evening, Adrian and Steve. I hope you're both well. Noel here for the show this evening. He says, I know it's not your birthday, but it's got Kermit on and it's cute with a gift there. Thanks for sending that. Leslie and Marilyn Morgan waving hi. Thank you for joining me. How are you both? You said, hi, Adrian and friends. Hope you're all fit and well and ready for some great requests. Say accept live requests, so if there's anything any of you would like to hear, please do let me know. Noel says, another evening of nostalgia and memories. Good evening, fellow requesters. I hope you're all keeping chipper. Lou Catlin there with a screenshot of her phone, 5 a.m. for Adrian's request show. That is dedication. A very good morning to you, Lou. I'll let you come to and make your way to the kitchen, put that coffee pot on, and hope you and Joan are both well. Thank you for tuning in nice and early. That is dedication for sure. So you're kind of waving hi with her avatar. How are you? Listening in from Finland, saying hi, Adrian and listeners, ready for the various fabulous requests. Wow. I just wanted to say how fantastic the new Line Dancer Radio website looks. Absolutely awesome. Thank you for that feedback. And Noel says, all in the Northern Hemisphere. Is it not strange to be listening to Adrian in the daylight? Indeed. The evenings are getting longer. Hopefully summer will be on its way here. It's been awful, hasn't it? Absolutely dreadful weather. Bex, how are you and Mum? Waving hi with your avatar, saying good evening, Agent Steve and fellow listeners. Hope everyone is doing well. I'm excited for a fab show as always. And we've got some pictures, as I say, of Tony Orlando, who's currently 82. No one was saying in our chat room. Thank you, everyone, for joining me. Next up, I have Unchained Melody. This is one of Sylvia Sparks' requests. The Righteous Brothers. Of course, this song used in that beautiful film, Ghost. Wasn't that brilliant? Whoa.

Of course, that film featured in the song featured in the film Ghost, that iconic moment. Indeed, Jenny, you're saying it's a great example of a great song, great film. And yes, that iconic moment where, of course, they're at the Pottery Wheel, aren't they? Patrick Swayze and Demi Moore. Of course, Whoopi Goldberg was in the film as well. I loved it. I can't tell you how many times I've seen that. That was for you, Sylvia. You thank me, and you're very, very welcome. The Righteous Brothers and Unchained Melody. That was a UK number one single in 1990. I've had a private message from Auntie Julie saying, can you add this particular song to my list? Well, I'm going to play it for you right now, girl. It's from 1972, UK number one single again. This is Puppy Love from Donny Osmond, another fab tune.

0: UK number one single in 1972, Puppy Love by Donny Osmond. For you, Auntie Julie, loving the picture there of Donny Osmond and the artwork for the single posted by Noel in our chat room. Auntie Julie's posted, thank you, Adrian. It's been in my head today. And of course, yes, Noel says with his sister, who loved her rendition of Paper Roses, Donny and Maria Omari Osmond. Jan Zinner, good morning. How are you? And Mark, you're listening in from Australia, saying good evening, morning, Adrian, and fellow listeners tuning in for a great All Request Show whilst it's tucked up in my warm bed. Though I may doze off, she said, I hope you're all well. We're all good down under, though. I've had the flu and COVID injections within a few days of each other, so a little sore. Oh, I bet you are. I'm loving that gift there from Luke Catlin saying, I love you. And tell you what, Donald White, a very good evening to you. How are you? You said, hi, Adrian and listeners. I am home now and all tuned in. Hope you had a wonderful time whilst you were away with Chris, weren't you? Indeed, I've got your request outstanding to coming up a little later during the show for you.
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0: Very good evening to Michaela and Mikael Ernison. You've acknowledged the post. If you're currently listening in whilst packing up from class, safe travels home. Thank you if you've got me on in the background. And Laura Chester's acknowledged the post as well. A very good evening. And Russ Mullins, good morning to you and Lee Ann. Hope you're both well. Chris Lovelock, one from your list. It's getting shorter and it's Shake Up the World. This is choreographed by Debbie Rushton. Your list is getting shorter and it's Shake Up the World. This is choreographed by Debbie Rushton. Phrased intermediate level from March 2020.

And that's for you, Chris Lovelock. Shake Up the World, choreographed by Debbie Rushton, phrased intermediate level from March 2026. Valley of Walls there with the track Weatherman. Michaela has posted in our chat room. She said, good evening, Adrian, and all listeners. I hope you're all well, and I'm excited to listen to all the awesome music and requests. I've got a live request from Noel posted, Mari Osmond, and her song Paper Roses, please, to be added to my list. That will be coming up shortly. And Lou Catlin has now posted. She says, good day, Adrian and friends. It's a warmish 9 degrees Celsius this morning and currently calm, possibly light showers later. Cup of poured but not yet consumed. Joan hasn't emerged, but I heard her snoring when I closed the door, so I wouldn't disturb her, so I know she's still alive. I hope you're all chirpy today. Well, you certainly are, bright and early. Anyway, moving on very swiftly with one from me. I absolutely adore this track, and the dance has just been released. A high intermediate cha-cha-cha-cha. It's called Sweet Portland Dreams, and this is choreographed by Amy Glass, Rebecca Lee, Jean-Pierre Maj, Guy Mundy, Simon Ward, and Niels Ponson. And it's the Eurythmics, and Sweet Dreams are made of these.

And there's the Eurythmics, Sweet Dreams Are Made of This. Excellent song, says Sylvia Spark. I'm glad you also think so. I absolutely adore the Eurythmics, Annie Lennox. What a voice. And your dance is Sweet Portland Dreams. And Jenny taught that on Tuesday. And that dance is co-choreographed by all of those people aforementioned. Your scripts, teach reviews, votes, and much more at linedancerweb.com. Thanks for the artwork for the song by the Eurythmics there, Noel. Appreciate that. Sari Okun was liking Shake Up the World, the sound of that one from Debbie Rushton. Phrased intermediate level 52 count to all. She says, I like the sound of that. Fabulous. Well, Noel, your live request. Let's have it now. Your track is from Mari Osmond and Paper Roses. I did a dance of this years ago, choreographed by Clive Fuller and Hiralee Kurt at the time. And we also have Imitation Love from Gary Laverty.

0: Mari Osmond there, Paper Roses. Auntie Julie says, love Paper Roses. Brilliant. You probably remember dancing to that duel many, many years ago. Lou says, we learnt Sweet Portland Dreams last night, and I fell instantly in love with it. I love the way it uses the dance floor. Fabulous.
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You're up next, Bex. One from your list. Hit the Four. This is choreographed by Rob Fowler and Colin Gies, your artist DJ Tex.

For you, Bex, Hit the Four, choreographed by Rob Fowler and Colin Gies, the high intermediate level from January this year. DJ Tex and Hit the Four. Bex says, well, thank you for playing my request. I love this dance by Rob and Colin. Mikael Erlinson, welcome to the show. Thank you for posting. Hope you and Michaela are well. You said, good evening, agent and all line dance friends from all around the world. Hope, and here's another live request to the list. Wow, before I wrote it, you played it. Sweet Portland Dreams by Simon Rebecca. Lee Guyton, Amy and Jean-Pierre. There we are. I've got a couple outstanding from your live requests last week, Mikael. So they, one of those or two of those will be coming up just a little later. But first, I have one for you, Sarah. I don't have any lists from you at the moment. And I noted during the week when somebody was looking back at previous dances, this one was noted. Uphill Battle. One of my teachers, absolutely stunning, from Jerry Warren, his intermediate level from July 2018. And it's Rossi with the track Uphill Battle. This is for you, Sarah.

You're very welcome, Sarah. You said all uphill battle. Thank you, Adrian. Yes, I commented on Chris Jack's post that this is one of my all-time favourites. Not the easiest nightclub, but so gorgeous. Thank you, you're saying. You're welcome. One of my teachers, it was beautiful to dance. It is still danced locally in some classes. Uphill battle, choreographed by Jerry Warren. He's just so talented. Intermediate 32 count two wall with a tag from July 2018. Oh, I'd love to revisit and dance that again. Really, really would. Mikhail, one from your list, Light After Midnight. This is choreographed by Michaela. Beginner level from February this year. It's Ziggy in the house with the track Hallway of Echoes.

And that's for you, Mikhail, Light After Midnight, a little beginner level dance choreographed by Michaela. And it's Ziggy in the house with Hallway of Echoes. And Michaela's dance is from February this year. And Mikhail says, thank you, feel the rhythm. Thank you, Adrian. Had it as a teach this week as well. That's perfect timing. Thank you for that. Well, next up is one for you, Lou, one from your list. There's so many to choose from and they're all brilliant. But I like this one, particularly Save the Last Dance for Me. It's by The Drifters. From 1962. Of course, Michael Bublé covered this, Your Dance from Kim.

And as for you, Lou, the Drifters saved the last dance for me from 1962, I have noted. Auntie Julie says, love saved the last dance, the memories. And we have a message from Jean Robinson posted on behalf of Noel here. She says, sorry, she's not here tonight. She can't get her Alexa to play Line Dancer Radio or her phone either. She sends her love to Adrian and all the requesters. Gang, we're missing her. But the show is recorded, so she can always listen back on Mixcloud. Of course, I'll catch up when the show is repeated. One of those airings is generally a Saturday morning. Keep an eye out on that schedule. Lots of changes coming our way. No, another for yous. There's so many to get through. Your dance is called Feel Like Dancing, choreographed by Joe Kinzer. It's Leo Sayer. It is. You make me feel like dancing. Sing, sing, sing.

0: Oh, what a tune there from 1976. That's Leo Sayer, You Make Me Feel Like Dancing. It's just a feel-good tune, isn't it? Love it. And your dance is Feel Like Dancing, choreographed by Joe Kinza. That's for you. Now, you said thank you for playing my request. You're so welcome. And some great pictures of Leo Sayer that you've shared in our chat room, young and old. Thank you ever so.
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0: Another sneaky one from me here. A song from 1978 from Andrew Gold. Heard it recently and thought I'd share it with you. Thank you for being a friend.